honest. Someone shows over here. Epitomizes what Bonner is all about. 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

Richard Shack. 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Now, old Applejack was loved by everyone he ever knew. 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

got the lowdown on the hoedown going on down at the Twisted Shout. So let's go there with Mary Chapin Carpenter on our Fantasy Country Concert from

street. 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About that time, two young and lovely girls just happened by.

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0: this. This is one of my favorite performances on this feature because it showcases a hidden talent from Merle Haggard. He wasn't already gifted enough as a singer and songwriter, but he could also do a dead ringer impression of some of our most famous singers, and here he is in 1970, live from the Philadelphia Convention Center on our Fantasy Country Concert. Here is Merle Haggard.
1: I told

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Now, I don't blame him because he run and hid, but the meanest thing that he ever did was before he left, he went and named me Sue. Well, he must have thought that it was quite a joke, and it got a lot of laughs from lots of folks. Seems I had to fight my whole life through. Some gal would giggle and I'd get red, and some guy'd laugh and I'd bust his head. I'll tell you, life ain't easy for a boy named Sue.

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0: 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And he and all of his friends are going to be sitting around stone. 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Let's give a big round of applause to Bobby Bear Jr.
1: Daddy, what if the sun stopped shining? 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

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She said, oh, by the way, son,

Eileen Regina Edwards from Ontario, Canada. She adopted the stage name Shania Twain in the early 90s. Big Steve here, and this week we're welcoming everyone listening to us on 95.1 The Farm in Tupelo, Mississippi. It's their home.

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Gary Lavox and Jay DeMarcus both have summer birthdays. I'm Big Steve Kelly, and it blew the radio, the charts, and the Grammys wide open. It's Blue from Leanne.

here on Retro Country USA. And a fun fact, he was once a professional wrestler with the WCW. True story. I'm Big Steve Kelly, and to close us out this week, this velvet voice, born in Decatur, Illinois. She's won 27 Grammy Awards, among the most ever won by any artist. And in 1995, this song peaked at number 3 and won the CMA Single of the Year. It's Alison Krauss with When You Say Nothing at All.

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0: It ain't his fault. It's Brothers Osborne here on the Morning Kickstart as we take a look at traffic here to kick off your Monday morning. Not a whole lot going on out there on the roadways here this morning in Kicks Country. Just make sure you stay safe behind the wheel of your motor vehicle. Or if you're out there biking, maybe inspired a little bit from Rag Bryant, came through Kicks Country a couple weeks ago. Make sure you're staying safe out there in Kicks Country. We are back on your Amazon Alexa devices. 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You just need to go that route once. 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Here's MacArthur. It's Hardy, Tim McGraw, Eric Church, and Morgan Wallen here on the Morning Kickstart at Kicks on a 1.1.
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2: Take a look at our forecast here for the day in Kicks Country. A high of 84 degrees today. Lows down to 64. Should be pretty clear. A mix of some clouds and sunshine, though, today. Tomorrow, a high of 84 as well. Lows down to 61. About a 50-50 shot for some scattered thunderstorms throughout the day Tuesday, but that'll really pick up Tuesday night with some scattered thunderstorms likely here in Kicks Country. Overnight lows tomorrow down to 61 degrees. Wednesday, a high of 75, lows down to 57 degrees. And another chance for some rain a little bit Wednesday night, but shouldn't be too bad. About another 50-50 shot Wednesday evening. Taking a look around Kicks Country here this morning. Still hanging right around that 60-degree mark through much of Kicks Country. 62 in Beeman and Boone. 61 in Colo. 63 in Grundy Center. It's also 63 in Waterloo and Radcliffe, 66 in Ankeny, just 60 degrees outside the Kix studios here this morning. Jacob Hackworth and What Took You So Long? It's Iowa's Best Country on Kix 101.1 with the Brain Buster coming up right after this.

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0: Time now for our Kicks comedy bit this morning. It's Greg Warren and the Educated Bus Boy.
2: I graduated the University of Missouri with a degree in journalism, and 2 weeks later I got a job as a bus boy at Denny's. I was a waiter before I went to college, and I came out a bus boy. If I'd have gone to grad school, I could have made dishwasher. I know it. The guys in the kitchen knew that I went to college. Oh, if it ain't the most educated busboy in America.

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Miranda Lambert, Chris Stapleton, a song to sing at Kix 101.1. We'll be singing the songs of the Iowa State Fair here very, very shortly. We're playing the Iowa State Fair.

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1: The band Perry and their latest song called Psychological. 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
1: 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The Drive Home with Kyle Martin. 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

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How far does a goodbye go? It's Kyle Martin in the afternoon, and I want to give a shout out to the Williams family listening up at Pine Lake State Park in Eldora.

Or doing a little family camping, or maybe glamping might be a better way to put it. It's the only way I camp. I have to have my coffee. Here's Shane Proffitt, how it ought to be.

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